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3: Illinois. 1849 dispatch, traffic stop, New York.
1: 2849.
3: King Henry Sam 8603, KHS 8603, I'll be northbound at exit 4.
1: Northbound 4, stretcher 708. Stretcher 708.
4: 708.
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0: Yeah, I'll be right down.
1: Copy, thanks.
2: Dispatch copies. Is that 248? We should call back and say that the vehicle just now left going towards 390.
3: Receive. Did she get its plate?
2: Mary Edward Robert, 1987.
3: Receive. Does it come back to the area at all?
2: Coming back to a place in Victor.

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1: 156, Applebee's.
0: 2343 Genesee Street in the town of York. Right, check the welfare. More details on the job.
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2: 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Mm-hmm.
3: Six 282 dispatch.
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0: 158?
2: Charles John King King 71, CJKK 71, Slaker at the Cola.
0: Slaker at the Cola.
1: 408 dispatch.
0: 408.
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0: 10-4.

0: Wonder if it's our closing on time. Happy both in, Jenny.
1: I'll be headed up to 70 to try to locate a sick deer again.
0: 10-4. Is that trail 24-8?
2: 24-8.
0: The caller is waving you down.
2: Racy, just a silver minivan, right?
0: It is.
2: I see.
0: Six.
1: 146.
0: Are you going to be tied up there?
1: I'm just clearing.
0: 10-4, now one complaint when you clear. 5739 Demetrius Way and I'm on off of Lonnie Court meeting with a male subject reporting a family trouble not in progress involving his parents. 5739 Demetrius Way.
1: Copy. Clear.
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0: I'm out at 2009 on Route 70 with the owner of the house and the deer.
1: 10-4.
2: One 849 dispatch, traffic stop, New York.
1: 1-8-4-9.
2: Henry Zebra Paul, 7497 HCP 7497. I'll be northbound, just north of 4.
1: Northbound, north 4.

0: 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First for 146 for status, 146. Special 408.
1: 408.
0: Were you or any of the other AMSLA units looking for Donovan Swift?
1: Send him through the PD.
0: 10-4.

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0: 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Sure, 506.
1: 506.
0: Can you start that way to 2148? He is in the Wegmans Plaza.
1: That's affirmative. I'm heading up 28 right now.
0: 10-4, thank you.
2: 2048, I'm all set.
0: Copy, all set, 506.
1: 506, I copy.

0: I'm like, this bitch.
1: Certainly.
0: One shot fired. Deer is located in the south side of the roadway ditch for carcass pickup.
1: Confirm. Is that you, 1849, your status?
2: 1849, I'm 4 and 6.
1: 4 and 6.

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1: 113 Geneseo.
0: It's going to be at the intersection of Perry Road and Upper Mount Morris Road in town of Leicester. It's just west of the intersection. Looking for the white Jeep Compass that struck a deer. The deer is now lodged underneath the vehicle. Reporting negative injuries. Perry Road and Upper Mount Morris.
2: The 25 dispatch, you want to take that?
0: 10-4, because we got another one. If you can take another car versus deer at 3434 Avalon Geneseo Road in Geneseo, in between Roots Tavern Road and Nations Road, looking for the red Jeep Grand Cherokee versus a deer, injured deer, negative blocking.
1: Send for.
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1: 2849.
0: George Sam, X-ray 9072, GSX 9072, I'll be northbound at exit 5.
1: Northbound at 5.

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1: 416 about to clear.
0: 416 about to clear. Before the football game, have a 17-year-old male with a football injury to the head. He did lose consciousness, but is now not alert, and he is conscious. We'll be going over to 161 Clinton Street, but going over towards the elementary school behind the football field, and the gate will be open. That's a priority one. Flight Dispatcher 2, Livingston County and ALS Ambulance, and Avon, your certified first responders. Heading over to the Avon football game, 191 Clinton Street. Have a 17-year-old male with a football injury to the head. He did lose consciousness. He is now conscious, but not alert. He'll be heading behind the middle school where the gate will be open for you to the football field. Hey, pretty one.
1: Medic on scene advising we do not need Avon's first responders. Do not need Avon's first responders.

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1: Copy that, Juju.
2: To dispatch, we are north on the boat. North. Scratch that, we're actually going central.
1: I gotcha.
3: I need for 9, 4, and 6.
1: Copy your 4 and 6. I should have card to do.
0: Right.
1: I'll pass this information along. There's a Lima EMT that was standing by for the football game, said that the first responders were not needed. I said I would advise you.
0: Copy. Yeah, we'll be back in service.
1: Have fun, first responders. We'll be back in service.

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0: 502 and 506. I'm just on a Walmart. That was suspicious condition. Callers on the line reporting that a couple of subjects in the Walmart entrance took a copy of her license, did not identify themselves. Occurred approximately 20 minutes ago. She is now home in the Village Nunde. Walmart.
1: 10-4.
2: 506, copy.

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1: 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I have a 6 dispatch. Did she say how they took a copy of her license?
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0: 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I'll be West Bandit Park, please.
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1: Negative.
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1: 2049 with Maryland.
0: 3 Georgetown, 2417, 3GT, 2417, I'll be northbound at exit 4.
1: Northbound at 4 with Maryland.

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0: 48 and 413, if you could do a check to welfare at the request of Oronoquoi PD. In the area 61 Claire Barton Street, the Williams Park, checking the welfare of a Sheena Matthews, operating a black Nissan, New York Reg, Lincoln Young, 9645. Do have a 945 form signed due to the fact that she has a mental health history, currently pinging her phone. Last ping was in that area around 2000 hours. Williams Park.
1: Gabby.

0: 406 is fine. 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Can you put me back on it?
1: Sure. Dispatch will be 10 a.m. Cover your tonight.

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0: I have to check the welfare at Stanley Street on Murray Street. Your partner's on the phone with a caller who's saying that it looks to be a 5-year-old male that's sitting on the side of the road with a stroller, wearing all dark clothing, with no one around. Stanley and Murray Street.
1: 10-4, clear to make the head that way.
0: 10-4.
2: Copy
0: 1-3.
1: Well, if I want special sensor in here.
0: Hold on.
1: Adam Charles Boy, 1868, ACB 1868. It's going to be a big tree and felt like the liquor.
0: Don't.

0: grade. College now reporting that the male is going to be possibly 11 years old with another 2-year-old in the stroller.
1: 10-4.
0: And college going to be roadside in a blue Ford EcoSport.
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0: 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He's trying to leave. Just a heads up, he's still sitting around the corner, but he's starting to walk up the hill.

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1: 2849.
0: Mary David, Mary 3115, MDM 3115, I'll be northbound at exit 4.
1: Northbound exit 4.

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0: Nora Charlie Paul, 1746, NCP 1746. I'll be 15 in South Lima.
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1: 2048.
0: 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X-ray report's complete. I'll be clear.
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0: There, John Lincoln George, 5456. JLG 5456, 390 Southbound, Benny Saltline.
1: Southbound, Mother Saltline.

0: Central 149, party on traffic.
1: 149.
0: Just passing exit 4 going northbound, looking for the white box truck that's all over the road.
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0: 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It's going to be 63 by the Yorktown, man.
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1: 076.
0: No tag on a white Volvo. Could be northbound, about a mile south of 8.
1: Copy, that was a white Volvo northbound 8.

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1: 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I'll be clear.
0: 151, you're shut.
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0: copy caller and the white box truck got off exit 6.
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0: 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The caller says that you're behind him.
1: Please, JPL, behind the truck, observing.
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1: Have you 149, where are you?
0: In front of the prison.
1: Copy, in front of the prison.

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0: 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I'll be clear.
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0: 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He has a flat tire at Cleveland Road and 36. He has help on the way, and I'll be clear.
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0: Is that shit 219 your status? 219? This is 166.
1: One, six, six.
0: Are you able to head towards East Main Street and Fulbright Road? We can't get a hold of 219.
1: 10-4. One, I can go check on 219. I'm right here. What's the blood?
2: 219,
0: I'm 4-6 with 10-4. 3-4-6 with 10-4. 151, you get the 2-1.
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1: 076.
0: Barry Charles Boyd, 8574, MCB 8574, northbound, about a mile south of 8.
1: Northbound 8.

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0: If you respond to the Dollar General, meet with Ariel Butler. She's going to be in a red Ford Escape. She got in a verbal argument with her husband at 8974 Creek Road in Nunde. There are two children in the residence. Negative intox, negative weapons.
1: Ten four now.
2: Okay. 1-8-4-9, I copy. I can be en route.
0: Ten four, thank you.

0: Sorry, Central, Livingston County, 3 ambulance in Kyleville over here, certified first responders to 2561 Kingston Road, Conalester, that's the Creekside Trailer Park 3, Lot 28 off of York Road. For the 28-year-old male, conscious alert, abnormal breathing with chest pains, 42. Sorry, Central, Livingston County, 3 ambulance, Kyleville over here, certified first responders to 2561 Kingston Road, that's the Creekside Trailer Park 3, Lot 28 off of York Road. The 28-year-old now, conscious alert with abnormal breathing and chest pain, 32.
1: 6-3, someone from Hampton.
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0: 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Have a 28-year-old male with chest pains and trouble breathing. 2561 Kingston Robot 28 Leicester.
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0: Nancy Charles, Paul 1746. NCP 1746, Claire Barton in front of the track.
1: 10-4.
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1: 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We're going to go to the office and fill out a DIR and proceed from there.
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1: 46.
0: 3 46.
1: 076 is right. I'll be out.
0: I'm 4.

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0: Queen Mary Paul, Charles 50, K, or Q, MP, C50, in front of Bamsville High School.
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1: 135 Franklin Street at the Taco Bell. 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Stated they have an open, twisted T and they're slurring the words.
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0: 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I'm okay, sir.
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0: 48 dispatch, check the area for kind of
1: 8.
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0: 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This time Matthew called in after dropping his father off at a hotel. The girlfriend locked him out of the house.
1: Copy.
2: 4 the same knowledges.

0: 169-113. Do you have time for a phone call? Just give me a minute. I'm on the phone with investigator Google Fields. This could be changed over to a mental illness history over at Warsaw. I'm just looking for permission. 10-4, as long as he's cooperative. Copy. Dispatch?
1: We copy.

0: 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Are you going to be tied up for much longer?
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1: What?
0: Yeah, white horse in 30 minutes.

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0: 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KBP 9664. Caution at 390, sorry.
1: Caution at 390.
2: 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Ashton at Merritt.
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Francis Rilla, Lindsay County, Hammonds, 22499 Boyd Lane, kind of yours off of Main Street. The 62-year-old female, conscious of their breathing, that feels like she's going to pass out. Party for you. Sorry, Special Rilla, Lindsay County, your ambulance, 2499 Boyd Lane, kind of York, off of Main Street. The 62-year-old female, conscious of their breathing, that feels like she's going to pass out. Party for you.

0: Grady Fisher to Dan Delphier, MS, Livingston County for the ALS 27 Twin Drive in the village off of Clay in Sunnyside. City 71-year-old female with a metoclerm activation, stated trouble breathing, is party 2. Sergeant Fisher to Dan Delphier, MS, Livingston County for the ALS to 27 Twin Drive in the village off of Clay in Sunnyside. City 71-year-old female with a metoclerm activation, stating trouble breathing, party 2.
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Sirius District of CHS, here, Master 109, Maxwell Station Road, Town of Caledonia, off of Maxwell Road. The 81-year-old male, conscious of breathing that fell with rib pain, it's 44. Turn to Special Dose CHS, Chairman's 2109 Maxwell Station Road, Town of Caledonia, off of Maxwell Road. The 81-year-old male, conscious of breathing that fell with rib pain, it's 44.

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0: 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Going to be 63 at Ridge.
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1: We have AGA 2. Make sure you know what that is.
0: There's not an AG apartment, but thank you. We'll find it.
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Master 7. Alright, so Charlie Genesee, second feature on Santa Siemens, 25 Electric Drive, that's the Genesee Hall. With a 19-year-old male, it's conscious, not alert, and talks 42. Sorry, such a Genesee, second feature on Santa Siemens.

0: First, for the Gen Z opioid onset of the month, low news of the Major League BLS, Livingston County for the ALS, and SUNY for your certified first responders to 81 Court Street on campus. It's going to be Lot H for the 18-year-old female, conscious and breathing, semi-alert, that's in talks and vomiting. It's 42. Sergeant Fletcher to Geneseo for your onset of symptoms, Livonia for the Major League BLS, Livingston County for the ALS, and SUNY for your certified first responders. 81 Court Street, it's going to be Lot H on campus. The 18-year-old female, conscious and breathing, semi-alert, that's in talks and vomiting, 42.
1: 635 dispatch row.
0: Hey, I'm seeing.

and it's your status. Sir, this is Genesee, second page for your onset of seamless, 81 Core Street, Lot H, 18-year-old female, semi-alert, and intox 42. 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
1: you have a
0: You can cancel incoming. We'll look around those people.
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1: 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Going to the jail from your office with 1 minute. We'll notify him.

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0: 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Between Chapel Street and East State Street in the village of Mount Morris for the commercial burg alarm showing the entry exit audible. That'll be 66 Main Street, City Stop Smoke Shop in the village of Mount Morris for the commercial burg alarm. Units respond to acknowledge.
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0: 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It was an open line, no answer on callback.
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1: 162,
0: 6812 Katieville Road between Federal Road and Shelley Road in the town of Livonia. Reed with Roy stating his neighbor Todd has had burn piles going near his home for the last week and is bothering him. 6812 Katieville Road, town of Livonia. Just be advised, we do have them logged as controlled burns in our system.
1: Copy that. I don't realize it.

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0: 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Grass truck 232 will be out of service for the day down at the Pumpkin Festival in Lima.
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2: 162 Lakeville.
3: It's going to be the area of 52.5 southbound 390. It's right at the Marshall overpass. For a car versus deer, you're looking for a white Kia Sportage. Negative blocking or injuries, but the status of the deer is unknown. 390 southbound at Marshall.
2: 10-4.

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0: Meeting at 2649 River Road in the town of York for the peacekeeper complaint. They're going to be going to 3225 York Landing Road off.

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0: 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Dispatch, traffic stop, New York.
1: 2044.
0: The 390 southbound north of 8, Mary David Frank, 2905.
1: Northbound, north of 8.
2: They want the fire dispatch. We're going to be basic to noise.
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1: 638, go ahead.
0: We are clear with a release to BLS and northbound.
1: Clear, release to BLS and northbound.

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0: With 2R MBC Maplin Main Street. You're looking for a Chevy 1500 versus a Chevy Impala. I do believe they're pulled onto Circle Drive now. They're reporting negative injuries. My caller is pretty shook up. Maplin Main.
1: 10-4.

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1: 24-4.
0: 390 southbound, it's mile post marker 49, New York, King David Charles 2305.
1: Southbound at 49.

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0: Copy, all set.

0: to fetch the 655 and 162 for the backup for the commercial burglary alarm at 14 Main Street in the Village of Montmorris. It's going to be Mills Mansion, showing Zone 5, entry, exit, new kitchen, and old kitchen. The key holder was not able to be contacted. That's 655 and 162 for the backup, going to 14 Main Street in the Village of Montmorris, Mills Mansion, for the commercial burglary alarm, showing Zone 5, entry and exit, new kitchen, and old kitchen doors. Units responding, acknowledge.
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0: both.
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1: 1844.
0: 390 southbound, north of 8, John Robert, 4870.
1: 390 northbound.

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0: Taxpayer dispatch to West Sparta for your first responders, Danville for your ambulance, and Livingston County for your ALS, to 5266 Everman Road for the 83-year-old male conscious with an altered level of consciousness. 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Again, to 5266 Everman Road for the 83-year-old male altered level of consciousness, priority 2.
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1: 24-4.
0: 390 southbound, north of 8, Maryland, 58746.
1: 9108, Maryland.

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2: I know.
0: Copy, stopping the timer. Northbound, looking for a white Ford Fiesta that blew a tire. Negative blocking or debris in the road. 28.2 northbound.
3: Copy.

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0: 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MKM, 5134. 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
0: Here's 12-8974 Creek Road, no town on Bay, meeting with Raymond. There's a civil issue, not in progress.
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3: 10-4, I'll be in emergency minutes. I'm having computer issues.

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0: Indy, New Jersey, Lincoln, 36, Young, Adam Frank, L36, Y, AF, if you could have next available tow come out, assist with a tire change. She has a spare, two of the lug nuts are rounded over, can't come off.
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0: Can you respond in the area 4396 Lakeville Road, the Progressive Dental Specialist? Caller states that a dark blue Highlander was behind them all over the road. It was a female driver. She believes there was some kind of medical emergency. They stated that they pulled into one of the dentist's office on 20A. It's believed to be 4396 Lakeville Road.
1: Copy, I'll be

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1: 24-4, go ahead.
0: 390 southbound, north of 8, Mary David Nora, 3889.
1: Mary David Nora, 3889, southbound, north of 8.

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0: 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The Poplar Hill south of Jinx.
1: Poplar south of Jinx.

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1: 24-4.
0: 390 southbound, north of 8, out with Lincoln San Paul, 2854.
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0: Can you respond to 50 Washington Street in the Village, the Girl Scout House, for a female in a gray sweatshirt that is blowing smoke in children's faces, and another male that is riding a bike with all gray on that's also smoking around children? The caller is at 6 Bank currently. Annie, would like to be met with?
1: Sure, ask me if I want to start the car off all
0: that. That works.

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0: Please start towards 7349 College Street, apartment 5 in the village of Lima. For a family trouble, caller's reporting that her husband's getting in her face. Dispatch is on the line with him now.
1: Simple.
0: 1844, can you go for the backup?
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1: The husband also did call in reporting that she got into his personal space and she pushed him. He pushed her away. They have weapons, magazine talks. Males in the living room, females in the kitchen.
0: Copy.
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0: Fire dispatcher to SUNY first responders in Livingston County for your ambulance to the Red Jacket Dining Hall, 20 Niagara Drive in the Village of Geneseo, off of Mary Jemison Drive, for the 18-year-old female passed out, still on the floor, now conscious, breathing but not alert. Again, fire dispatcher to SUNY first responders to Red Jacket Dining Hall, 20 Niagara Drive in the Village of Geneseo, off of Mary Jemison Drive, for the 18-year-old female passed out, still on the floor, now conscious, breathing but not alert. Priority one.
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0: Go Maryland 00664, David Robert 00664, DR northbound, just north 4.
1: Northbound, north 4, Maryland.

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2: Yeah, Pennsylvania, Mary Victor George, 5452, MVG 5452, northbound of 5.
3: Northbound of 5 of PA.

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0: When you're clear from that, I have an injured deer report in the village of Lima.

0: What do you have up there, Mr. Lima?
1: I have a report of an injured deer at the Elam Apartments in the Village of Lima.
0: Got it. I'm on the phone with 162. They're 4 and 6. They're going to be there for a little bit. So if he clears in the meantime, he'll handle it. If not, afternoon's going to handle it.
1: 10-4.

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0: There's a Ford place at 2nd Street. There's going to be a parking complaint for a white Ford Fusion and a maroon Rogue that are parked on the Ward where it's a no parking zone. No complaint to be seen. Ward place in 2nd.
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0: 162 to the test. Is that apartment 5?
1: That's affirmative. The caller's in apartment 5, and the deer was out back past the garden. She said she would probably have to escort you because it was back by the woods quite a ways.
0: Can you give her a call back? I just knocked on the door, no answer.
1: Sure thing.

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0: Yeah, Pennsylvania, Mary Victor Henry, 1357. MVH 1357, I'm going to be in the Danesville Village Mart parking lot.
1: Thanks. Between Howard House Drive and Farm Road for the 68-year-old female, conscious, alert, and breathing with chest pains and a heart attack history, priority one. Again, fire dispatcher to Mount Morris for your status ambulance, Livingston County for your ALS, to Groveland Correctional, 7000 Saunier Road, between Powerhouse Road and Farm Road for the 68-year-old female, conscious, alert, and breathing with chest pains and a heart attack history. Correction, that's going to be a male. 68-year-old male. Priority one.
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2: 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Can you respond over to 12 Clinton Street, apartment 6, for the caller that is stuck inside her apartment because her deadbolt is stuck in the door? They've attempted to take the screws out of the hinges and would like someone to assist them, as their landlord told them it would be 2 to 3 business days.
1: Perfect. 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
1: Northbound at

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No further information. Again, fire dispatcher to Livingston County for your mutual aid into 15 Honeyway Commons looking for an ALS rig to transport a female with a headache. Livingston County, you can disregard. Ontario has found a rig. Livingston County, you can disregard the last tones. Ontario has secured their own.

0: Where is it?
1: For the Priority One traffic complaint, Main Street near William Street, a male driving a motorcycle and it's very loud, going southbound on Main.
0: Yeah, I mean.

0: 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I'm talking with the motorcyclist right now. Right across from the PD.
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0: looks like you two are my closest. You can respond down to 4413 Nunday Bezerville Road in West Sparta. My partner's on the phone with a female stating that her ex-boyfriend's girlfriend is on the property and refusing to leave. It's 2413 Nunday Bezerville Road.
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0: Photos Metric 2 Nunde for your ambulance and Lindsay County and ALS Unit. 48 Massachusetts Street in the village of Nunde between North Walnut and Fair Street. Have a 20-year-old female, constant breathing and vomiting blood and actually trouble breathing. It's a priority one. Photos Metric 2 Nunde, your ambulance and Lindsay County and ALS Unit. 48 Massachusetts Street in the village of Nunde for the 20-year-old female, constant alert with trouble breathing and also vomiting blood. A priority one.
1: Copy
2: 601. This is 213 for the priority one EMS.
3: 138, right.
2: 48 Massachusetts Street in the village of Nunde off of Creek Road and Fair Street for the 20-year-old female that is vomiting blood with trouble breathing. 48 Massachusetts Street in Nunde.
3: Over.

0: Predecessor to Monday for your second page for your ambulance showing status. Going through 48 Massachusetts Street in the Village, in between Fair Street and North Walnut Street for the 20-year-old female, vomiting blood and trouble breathing at the party room. Predecessor to Monday for your second page ambulance showing status. Going through 48 Massachusetts Street in the Village for the 20-year-old female, vomiting blood with trouble breathing at the party room.
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0: Have a lockout for you at Wegmans. He described it as parking at the handicap spots near the front of the store to the left side. Unknown aisle number. Our caller was from Wegmans. Looking for the green Sienna minivan.
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0: 156 and 655, if you're able to go load them. Have a family trouble at Allerance Park. It's going to be at the pavilion. There is apparently a supervised visit happening in the mail. Have it starting to get verbal with the child. Negative weapons, I don't know, Nintox. Allerance Park is the pavilion.
1: Fort Wayne Room.

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0: 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His girlfriend's also there, but the parties that we're arguing are separated at this time.
1: That's good.
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1: 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Six five five.
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1: I'll be back in service.
2: 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We're out at noise.
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0: 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I'll be Claire Barton of the football field.
1: Claire Barton of the football field.

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1: Traffic
0: lane that just occurred at the Farmer Harbor Park in Avon. Our caller is at 1 Metal Arc Drive in the park. She states an older black male that was wearing a ball cap was driving a dark-colored SUV speeding in the park. When she and her husband said it slowed down, he got out of the vehicle and started yelling and making threats towards both of them. It was last seen turning onto Ashmore Drive from Harbor Parkway.
1: Received. Are they following?
0: That's negative. They're home. They were walking. They did give a grip plate of Lincoln Union Henry 2827. Comes back on a 2025 Jeep Compass color black to a Denise out of Buffalo.
1: Received. They'll be in route.
0: Copy.
2: 156 dispatcher.
0: 156.
2: I'll be out with a DV at 36 Park Road.
0: Definitely. 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
2: Please don't hold.
0: 10-4. Can I have those plate, please?
2: Assisting the Pennsylvania Nora David John 0917 NBJ 0917. I can see the previous CR in a second here.
0: 10-4, thank you. Dispatch 138-911 investigation.
3: 138 Town Burns, Mount Morris.
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0: Bird's Bush to Geneseo for your ambulance showing on status. 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Going to 600 Country Lane in the village of Geneseo. Apartment B as in boy 13 off of East South Street. For the 81-year-old male, trouble breathing, clammy. 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Livingston County for your ALS ambulance. 600 Country Lane in the village of Geneseo. Apartment B as in boy 13 off of East South Street. For the 81-year-old male with trouble breathing and clammy, it's a priority one.
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2: Okay.

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1: 634 is northbound.
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0: 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I'll be Maple in the airport.
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1: Where is it?
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0: Can you respond to 29 Verona Ave in the Village of Mount Morris? Call reported that someone parked their vehicle in her driveway and has been there for about 2 hours.
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3: All right.

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1: Okay.
0: What's the phone number for that 911 call?
1: Four slash four.

0: Dispatcher 155 with an 911 complaint.
1: 155, dispatcher.
0: I have labeled a civil problem. It's occurring at 5760 East Lake Road in Canisius. Our caller is going to be on with Dakota Shores Road, and if you could 21 for the details.
1: 10-4.
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1: Okay, Kitty Link.
0: 4413 Monday Byersville, John West Sparta. I was reporting that his ex-girlfriend had his Xbox and threatened to throw it and also punch him in the stomach. She has left at the time. I don't know where she went.
1: Never.

Very special to Lima for your second ambulance joint on status. Livingston County, if you can start for your ALS ambulance. Going to 7139 and a half College Street in the village of Lima. In between Dalton Road and Harrison Ave. If you can stage until law enforcement's on location for a 48-year-old female with trouble breathing, fell after fainting. To party two. Sorry to special to Lima for your second ambulance joint on status. Livingston County, if you can start for the mutual aid and the ALS ambulance. 7139 and a half College Street in the village of Lima. Between Harrison Ave and Dalton Road, if you can go ahead and stage in the area for law enforcement, 48-year-old female, trouble breathing, fell after fainting with abdominal pain, it's a party too.

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2: 1844.
1: Are you going to be tied up, or would you be able to clear and go with 158 for that two-car response on this address in Lima?
3: I can head that way.
1: Thank you.
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1: Can we just do one northbound?

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2: The other half went eastbound on Stoner Hill Road when she left.
1: Copy, eastbound on Stoner Hill Road, 1-4-0.
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0: 2881, says you can cancel ALS.
1: I mean, we can cancel ALS. 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Anything cancel? 684 copies back in service. Copy back in service. Is that show 155?
0: I believe I'm on that.
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0: 2881's going basic to Thompson.
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0: Okay. Dispatch 158 for the sheriff's office complaint.
1: 158 Jenks in Michigan.
0: 7011 Harder Road in the town of Livonia for a assist from Ontario County. More details on the job.
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First Rescue Montmore's Ferry Ambulance Strength Status, going through 6765 Montmore's Sunday Road and Montmore's between River Road and Ridge Road. It's going to be the backyard, barnyard, over by the animal pasture for the 81-year-old female that fell and is now vomiting. It's a priority 4. First Rescue Montmore's Ferry Ambulance Strength Status, going through 6765 Montmore's Sunday Road and Montmore's in between River Road and Ridge Road. For the 81-year-old female, conscious and breathing, fell, is now vomiting. It's a priority 4.

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0: 78 Elizabeth Street in the Village, meeting with David. We say there's two people riding motorbikes on the sidewalk, going up and down Van Camp into Elizabeth. They would like to be met with as well. 78 Elizabeth.
1: Copy.

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0: Setting fire to 11 Pineview Heights in the village. For a fire alarm that's going off, everyone is evacuated. 11 Pineview Heights. Fire inspection through to Avon. Your fire department is being requested to 11 Pineview Heights in the village of Avon off of Genesee Street for the fire alarm activation. 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Fire inspection to Avon. Your fire department is being requested to 11 Pineview Heights in the village of Avon off of Genesee Street for the fire alarm activation. Your time is on Ops 1.

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3: 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Have on base. Have on base.
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1: You too. Over.
0: And that's you for me.
1: That's fine.
0: Thank you. To do the MMA.
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0: Car 22 was looking for you on Ops 1.
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0: In front of 2948 Granny Road in Caledon, Parn is on phone for a dirt bike crash, unconscious, blood coming from his mouth, a snoring. 2948 Granny Road in Caledonia.
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0: for Dispatch 2 Caledonia, your fire department's being requested along with CHS, your ambulance going to 2948 Greeny Road in the village of Caledonia, in between Gaslight Lane and Lester Street for the dirt bike crash. Patient is unconscious and making a snoring noise. 2948 Greeny Road in Caledonia, in between Gaslight Lane and Lester Street for the dirt bike crash, unconscious, blood coming from hand snoring. Your sound's going to be up. Ops 1.
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0: for the true Livingston County, 431 on location, requesting ALS at 6765 Montmore Sunday Road in Montmore, in between River Road and Ridge Road. It's going to be the backyard, barnyard, the animal pasture for the 81-year-old female that fell and is now vomiting. It's priority 4. Sorry to such you, Livingston County, 431 on location, requesting ALS to 6765 Montmore Sunday Road in Montmore, in between River Road and Ridge Road for the 81-year-old female fell and now vomiting. It's priority 4.
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1: 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Simon's going to be on Ops 2.

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1: Copy, 431 looking for an ETA, and what was the reason for requesting ALS?
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3: Yeah.
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1: 5-6.
0: 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It's going to be King Tom George 3945, KTG 3945, Lee Groveland Road, just past Long Point.
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1: Car 1-1, were you looking for an ETA?
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1: Copy.
2: See you, Justin. Car 1-1, did you have a message I could relay for?
0: Six 1119. He's got a possible broken arm, little contusions. Sore back.
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0: Penny. 10-4. 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
0: Kelly Simon to Grand Road back in service. DHS has patient care.
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1: Copy, 6M15 is clear of the scene. Dispatch 47.
2: 47.
1: Are you able to clear for an MVC? One of the vehicles took off.
2: Give me 2 seconds.
1: 10-4.
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0: Okay, 4.
2: 406, I'm servicing, send me that as well.
0: Denver. It's going to be at the Tractor Supply, meeting with Bruce. He has a 2017 Chevy Traverse. The other vehicle was a white Chevy Silverado. The plate of 25313 Moore Charles. He took a left on DeForest Wheeler Road about 5 minutes ago.
2: So,

0: 24/7. Can you be on a lookout for a white Chevy Silverado that was involved in the MVC? Looks like the address comes back to a place in Canisius.
1: Okay.

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0: 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I'm in Houston next. And is it a Ram or a Silverado? The plate says Ram.
1: He said it's a Silverado.

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0: Lincoln Tom King 5542, LTK 5542, 36 of the prison.
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0: David Union Robert 5173, DUR 5173. I'll be stage correction. I'll be Scottsburg at 63.
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0: Okay, last name Gil. G. George, I. Item, L. Lincoln, L. Lincoln. First name Ty, T. Y. Middle initial T. Tom. Date of birth is 10/23/99.
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0: 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We're going to be clear from noise with a patient heading to the CNR if we could get a job open for that.
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1: Going to 4287 in Genesee Valley Plaza. It's going to be the Wegmans in Geneseo off of Morgan View Road for the mid-20s. Employee that was found in the bathroom. 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Livingston County, if you can start for the mutual aid and the ALS ambulance. 4287 Genesee Valley Plaza in Geneseo off of Morgan View Road. For the employee that was found in the bathroom on the ground, going to be in the mid-20s. Breathing's normal, not alert. Priority one.
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1: Yeah, I'm going to get to this fast. 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

0: 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Anvil PD, your status?
1: We'll be 10-8. I'll be out 19. Correction. Not a track spy with all of them.

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1: 1:04.
0: Where's EMS coming from?
2: It says, what could you need here?
0: Come on, rush.
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1: Five minute ETA for you.
0: Then 4 minutes.

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0: Yeah, hot over there. Yeah, hot.
1: Thank you.
4: 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It's going to be the yellow one by the big oak tree. You're going to need interior manpower.
5: Copy, interior to you. I got four plus myself and the driver.
4: 10-4.
6: I'm 5-0 dispatch. He's slowly but surely coming out of it, and he is saying now that it wasn't epilepsy episode.
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1: 163.
0: Henry Robert Young 4176, HRY 4176. And I'm going to be northbound south of 6.
1: Northbound south of 6.
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1: 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And that goes off.
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0: Looks like 362 David Tom Paul, 362 DTP. I'm sorry, it's Ontario. It will be 36 at Swanson.
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0: Mary David Edward, 2478, MDE 2478. I'll be northbound, just off of 6.
1: Northbound, south of 6.
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0: 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I'll be clear this one if you can just throw me on 114 so I'll be in right over there.
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0: Sorry, Spencer, if I can tell on that one.
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0: Isolated the leak in the basement. Turned over to RG&E. Homeowner's going to await him. Leroy's putting us all back.
1: Covey, tell him he's back.

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0: Could you do a New York State learner's permit client ID for me?
1: Go ahead.
0: 556-158-763. Just here, all part of this original drama.
1: Denver, stand by.
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0: Kira's permit only, Class E Davids, good through 2031 out of Mount Morris, -29.
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0: Lincoln Victor Young 260 LVY 2608 Lakeville Alley.
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0: 13. I'll be stepping out of our hill. 10-4.
1: Is that Bravo 6?
2: Bravo 6.
1: He's at the area 30 Haley Ave in the village for a black male that's wearing a Verizon vest that's knocking on doors. Caller's reporting that he does not have a permit.
2: 10-4.

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0: Switcher 2 and 4. EMS heading over to 70 Temple Street, New Village, for the 42-year-old female with a possible stroke.
1: Yeah.
0: Clinton Street and East Main Street for the 42-year-old female possible stroke. It's a party too.
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0: David Sam 39 Frank Queen. DS3 9FQ 390
1: southbound 63 is Florida.

0: David Sam 39 Frank Queen. DS39FQ, 390
1: southbound 63. Southbound 63 is Florida.

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0: 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Unreasonable plate on a dark gray Subaru in front of Kitchell and Creamery.
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0: In the area 4630 State Route 436 between Tracy Road and Kramer Lane, looking for the white Jeep Compass that struck a deer, negative injury or blocking. 4630 State Route 436, Austin.
1: Okay.

0: Pleasure if I were to.
1: Fine with you.
0: If you could just check there, your main in court had a passerby call in a small gray or black colored possible French bulldog walking near the roadway, but it was still in the yard. Main in court.
1: 10-4.
0: Is that 506?
2: 506.
0: Can you respond to 14 East South Street in the village meeting with Jason, the car versus deer?
2: 10-4.

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1: Go ahead.
0: Well, you are clear of this K-9 complaint. I have a suspicious condition. 15 Westview Crescent. Brain male is walking around knocking on doors.
1: Confirmed.

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1: 10-4.
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0: I'll be clear of this. Where's 506 is back up coming from?
1: From Julio.
0: 10-4, I'll head up to back her up. You can stack it up.
1: 10-4.

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1: I'll buy zero. I copy and I can take that suspicious condition for him.
0: Yeah.
2: 5 or 2 copies, Jack. Thank you.

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0: 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Female's going to be wearing a gray hoodie and black pants. 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
0: 3A car versus deer on a 48 near dam site. 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
3: 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It's a priority one, and noise is going to be your closest ALS. Dispatcher 158, the sheriff's office complaint.
1: 158 for Kelly's.
3: 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For a car versus deer, looking for an airport.
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0: Spencer 407.
2: 407.
0: Have a caller reporting northbound on Main Street from the Quickville, a German Shepherd with a red bandana.
2: Copy.
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